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1: Hello, this is Deborah Harry of Blondie. The tide is high, but I'm bold. 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

Tony Christie there with Duncan and Arena. You're on Logan City's 101 FM, where every song we play is somebody's favourite song. Maybe this is yours, The Stranglers, My Melanie Makes Me Smile.

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AC/DC, It's a Long Way to the Top. You're on Logan City's 101 FM, home to the biggest hits, home to the greatest memories. Back in the early 1970s, I went to the drive-in to see a movie called The Poseidon Adventure, and this is the song from that. Maureen McGovern.

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This is ABBA, Dance While the Music Still Goes On. Oh.

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You're on Logan City's 101 FM, home to the biggest hits, home to the greatest memories. 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

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You're on Logan City's 101 FM. 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Mick Hucknall and Simply Red up next with Fairground. 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

David Essex there. We're going to make you a star. You're on Logan City's 101 FM, where every song we play is somebody's favourite song. Maybe this is yours. This is Mike Oldfield and The Bell.

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101FM, where it really is all about the music. That was John Bon Jovi and Living on a Prayer. Stay tuned after the midday news. Laurie Calvert's in the chair. He's going to take you through till 3 o'clock with some biggest hits and greatest memories. I've had a sneak peek at his show, and you don't want to miss this. This is the Five Man Electric Band back from the 70s and Signs.

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You're on Logan City's 101 FM, home to the biggest hits, home to the greatest memories. Stay tuned after the midday news. Laurie Calvert's going to rock you through until 3 o'clock with some great hits and memories. I've had a sneak peek at his program. You don't want to miss it. But a couple of fun tunes now. You.

Chris Benson Peters there with the Pied Piper. Hey, it's been great to have you along for Saturday morning's biggest hits and greatest memories. Thanks for all your greetings on Facebook. Thanks for your phone calls. Every one of you is sincerely appreciated. Stay tuned. Laurie's up after the news. I'm going to leave you with Al Stewart.

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playing the biggest hits and greatest memories on Lincoln City's 101 FM. That was Australian artist Peter Andre with Mysterious Girl. Coming up next, a great band out of Perth, the Birds of Tokyo with Two of Us.

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playing the biggest hits and greatest memories on Logan City's 101 FM. That was Chris Rea out of 1988 with Stainsby Girls. And before that, it was Lana Del Rey, one of my favourite artists, with her breakout single, Video Games. Closing out the hour for the news, it'll be Nina with 99 Luftballons.

One of the biggest bands out of Brisbane back in the 80s, the Go-Betweens with Streets of Your Town. Coming up next on 101, it's Shakespeare's Sister with Stay.

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That's a great Australian band, Boy and Bear, with their big hit, Feeding Line. Before that, a great song from Annie Lennox, Why. 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Coming up now, the Go-Go's with Our Lips Are Sealed.

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out of 2017, that was Sam Smith with Too Good at Goodbyes. Before that, Janice Ian with her big hit from the 80s, Fly Too High. Closing out the hour, it'll be ABBA with Does Your Mother Know?

0: That has to be my favourite Little River Band song, Home on Monday. Before that, we heard Grace and Hugh with Talk It Over. We're into the last hour of the afternoon show, but stick around. After 3 o'clock, it'll be Cyril Callahan with the Sound of 70s show. And after 6, it'll be Danny Hoyland on the air again with the Saturday Night Jukebox show. 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

playing the biggest and greatest memories on Logan City's 101 FM. That was Bruce Springsteen with Secret Garden. Before that, one of my favourites, James Taylor with Carolina in My Mind. You're on 101 FM. Coming up next is Olivia Dean with Nice to Each Other.

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A great track there from David Gray, The One I Love. Before that, Miley Cyrus with Easy Lover. Well, that's me done for another show. I hope you've enjoyed the music. This is Laurie Calvert wishing you all the best for the rest of the weekend. I'll be back on air on the same time Tuesday afternoon. Closing out the hour, it'll be Roxy Music with Jealous Guy.

0: Well, welcome to Sounds of the 70s here on Logan Cities 101. I'm Cyril Callaghan, and I'll be with you now for the next 3 hours, bringing you heaps and heaps of great music from the 70s. It's been about 6 or 7 weeks since I was doing this program last, and at that time I did play Stevie Wright, the part 1, 2, and 3. So I got so many phone calls after that, they asked to play it again. I said, well, I can't play it 2 in a row. So next time I'm on, I'll play it. I am going to play that in the second or the third hour. I just don't know where it is at the moment. It's in the system. Okay, what do we have? I hear those church bells ringing from Dusk, Ian Moss, Tucker's Daughter, and Living in the 70s from Skyhook. What an apt name that is. Okay, let's keep going with the music. We got Cher coming up next after these messages.
1: Community Action.
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0: Just had a phone call from a man, Carl. Just rang in to say that, the Cane Festival is on in Bean Lee this afternoon. The traffic is chaos right down from McDonald's way back up to Aldi, which is the course of the procession. It's going down to the showgrounds, I believe. So, look, if you're in a hurry to go anywhere, I'd avoid Bean Lee just for the time being, probably another half hour or so. But it is chaos down there at the moment, so I'm told. But thank you, Carl, for the information.

0: Some great sound of Digby Richards there, taken from us far, far too early, and way back in the 70s. And that's a little piece of peace. Nice song, that one. It's a fairly long one for that time. Blondie, Heart of Glass. I just can't help believing that's BJ Thomas. And we had Gypsies, Tramps and Thieves from Sher opening up the bracket. This is the Sounds of the 70s here on Logan City's 101. And I'd just like to remind everyone down the Beenleigh area there to have patience because there is a street parade on. It may be getting close to the end now, I'm not too sure, but it goes right down from the Aldi area right round to the showgrounds, and apparently there's quite a bit of chaos, cars trying to turn around and go back and all that sort of stuff. Just take it easy, take your time, and you'll get there pretty soon. You're on Logan City's 101. We've got a couple of messages coming your way. Then we've got one from the Oyster Blue Oyster Cult. Yeah, that's a name and a half, isn't it? On the Sounds of the 70s. Wow. I'll let you wait and see what you think it's going to be.
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0: Great sound there of Boney M. That's Sunny, probably my favourite Boney M song. But Kissing in the Back Row of the Movies, that's The Drifters. Helen Reddy, Peaceful. It's a nice song, nice song. And haven't played this other one for years and years. The Blue Oyster Cult, and that's the Reaper. You're on Logan Cities 101. It's 11 minutes to, it's 10 minutes to 4. We'll have the latest in news, sport and weather for you at 4. But right now, a couple of messages. Bobby Sherman, Linda Ronstadt and Looking Glass, if we can get them all in.
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0: Welcome to the Sounds of the 70s, and I'm Cyril Callaghan here with you till 6 o'clock tonight as we start the second hour of the Sounds of the 70s for this Saturday afternoon. And that was the Carpenters there with Top of the World, I Hate the Music, John Paul Young, and Maxine Nightingale, right back where we started from. It's 17 minutes after four, so let's keep rolling with the music. And we've got Daniel Boone, Debbie Boone, oh, two of the Boones there. Daniel Boone, Debbie Boone, Digby Richards. We've already played that one. I'll just drop that one out of it as we speak. Lucky I checked those. And a couple of messages first, and we'll get into the music.
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0: Vicky Lawrence there, Ships in the Night, Passing in the Night, and Take It Easy from the Eagles, Donna Fargo, Funny Face, and Speak to the Sky, Rick Springfield. You're on Logan Cities 101. It's right on 4:30, and we've got a couple of messages coming up, and then ABBA, Kelly Marie, and Kevin Johnson.
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0: We're up there with the modern man there, the man of the 20th century, Kevin Johnson, former Queenslander. I think he's down in northern New South Wales at the moment. Kelly Marie, Make Love to Me, and Chiquita from ABBA. Don't hear that one very often. I think the reason being it's just over 5 minutes long, so I think that's what the reason you don't get a lot of it. Join us at 101 FM Morning Movie, and that's this coming Wednesday when Meryl Streep and Anne Hathaway return with The Devil Wears Prada 2, and enjoy a cup of tea, and at 10 o'clock, and the movie starts around about 10:30. This is all thanks to our sponsor, cinemas at Event Cinemas at Logan Home and Mount Cravat, and of course, Logan Cities 101. 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Okay, it's a couple of messages coming up, and Susie Quattro next.
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0: Well, there it is, Stevie Wright with parts 1, 2, and 3 of Evie. And thanks for the call, Paul. I know there's two of us now that absolutely love that song. That's you and me. and I don't do the 70s that often, but when I do, I like to put that one into a little segment there. You don't get to play them in a normal program because of the length of the song, 11 minutes and whatever it was. But great song, Stevie Wright with Evie, parts 1, 2, and 3. Let's get back to the music now. We've got a couple of messages for you. Then Ted Mullery Gang and Yvonne Elliman, Terry Jacks and Vicky Sue Robinson.
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0: Terry Jacks there with Seasons in the Sun. If I Can't Have You from Yvonne Elliman. And Ted Mullery Gang there with Darktown Strutter's Ball. What a great song that is. You're on Logan Cities 101. This is just about last half hour now of Sounds of the 70s. And then you've got Saturday Night Jukebox or Rock and Roll Jukebox, whatever it's called. And you've got Danny Hoyland at the helm tonight, starting at 6 o'clock. Amarillo up next. Couple of others there, so let's see how we go.
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Great little song there from Carole King, Smack Water Jack. My Bella Me from... great little song there from Carole King, Smack Water Jack. My Bella Me.

0: With thanks to our sponsor, Event Cinemas, Logan Home and Mount Cravat. And, of course, Logan Cities 101. Jump along and say hi to the guys out there and have a good time with them. That's for sure. They'll play up to you, that's for sure. Okay, we've got a few more messages coming, and then Jeff St. John, Joni Mitchell, Jonathan King, Judy Stone, and I don't think we're going to get through all those, but anyhow, we'll wrap it all up for the news at 6 o'clock. Danny Hoyland's in with Saturday Night Jukebox from 6.30 or 6.15, sorry, and he'll take you right through the 60s, 70s and 80s tonight. Okay, let's get them moving.
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0: What a great little song there from Jonathan King, Paloma Blanca. That'll get a run on Tuesday night and Easy Hits After Dark. And Big Yellow Taxi from Joni Mitchell and Jeff St. John and the Copper Wire with Teach Me How to Fly. Well, I'm going to fly pretty soon because I'm just about done. Danny's just about ready. The news is coming your way. And I'll be back on Tuesday night with the Easy Hits After Dark. So I invite you to join me then, 6 o'clock through until 9 o'clock. We've got Bob Ballantyne's doing the Sounds of the 60s tomorrow. And I'll be on next Sunday. Hope you've enjoyed the program tonight, this afternoon. Not tonight. It is night time outside there now. But I'm glad you've enjoyed the program today. And I'll be back with you, like I said, on Tuesday night, 6 o'clock. Bye for now, and stay safe, look after yourself. Danny Hoyland with Saturday Night Jukebox coming up.
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2: Hello there, I'm Sean Bindley. Fresh US and Iranian strikes have further tested the fragile ceasefire between the two countries. The US has struck two empty Iranian-flagged oil tankers in the Strait of Hormuz, while Iran has renewed strikes against the UAE. The US Secretary of State says they're still expecting a response from Tehran on a proposed peace deal within the next 24 hours. The US and the Vatican have committed to improving bilateral ties after a fence-mending visit by Secretary of State Marco Rubio. His trip to Rome comes amidst President Donald Trump's repeated broadsides against the leader of the Catholic Church, who's urging peace in the Middle East. Only Waterman has more.
3: It's an unusual assignment for Secretary Rubio to repair relations with the Vatican after his boss, President Trump, called the Pope weak and said the head of the Catholic Church supported Iran having a nuclear weapon. The State Department says Rubio and Pope Leo discussed the situation in the Middle East during his 2.5-hour visit to the Vatican, but didn't go into detail. Pope Leo, the first American pontiff, has been a vocal critic of Trump's war in Iran and his immigration policies. The trip was partly meant to help the White House shore up conservative Christian voters ahead of the midterms, a loyal Trump base upset with how he's treated the pontiff and memes the president has posted depicting himself as Jesus. Tony Waterman, Washington.
2: Federal opposition leader Angus Taylor admits the Farah by-election is a tough fight for the Liberals. The regional New South Wales seat has been held by the party for the past 25 years. Tonight, it seems likely to fall to One Nation or an independent candidate. Taylor urging voters against a protest vote.
4: If you want to get rid of a bad Labor government, you need to vote Liberal. That this is the first step towards getting rid of a rotten Labor government that's overseen rising interest rates, rising inflation, that has overseen levels of immigration that this country can't support.
2: Well, it was 20 years ago today that a small Tasmanian town became the focus of the world. Brant Webb and Todd Russell walked free from the gold mine at Beaconsfield after being trapped underground for a fortnight. NU's Steve Barker was on the spot and he reported on the rescue mission from start to finish.
5: We've been so focused for the last 2 weeks, the media, the community, the mine workers, on what has been an unbelievably difficult operation. At 925 metres below ground, two rock falls on Anzac Day evening pinned and trapped three of them. 14 got away. Some of them were actually at a lower level at about 1,070 metres below ground. They managed to come up, but there were three tags on the board still there. Sadly, Larry Knight died. His body was found on the Thursday. That was a bit of a breakthrough in this operation because until then, we didn't know where they were or what had gone on. And then on the Sunday, it was discovered that the two guys, Brant and Todd, were very much alive. And I'm looking now at the elevator shaft that they were brought up in, the cage where they could stand. They stood, they walked out proud with their white hats and lights on in clean, fresh miner's gear. They were showered. They walked into the arms of family and friends. There were a good couple of hundred workmates here and their families. Every single one of them shook their hand, patted them on the back or kissed them. But the telling thing now is, as we were talking about before, that miner's board has no tags on it. There is absolutely no one underground at Beaconsfield.
2: This is Air News. In AFL this afternoon, North Melbourne maintained their fight against Sydney in an at-times spiteful match at Docklands, but despite a final quarter push, the Swans claimed an 8-point win to sit atop the AFL ladder. Sydney's Hayden McLean making his first game of the season count with a huge mark, North Melbourne's Finn O'Sullivan scored in the final 2 minutes in an effort to keep the game alive. Sydney Swan star Isaac Heaney told Fox Footy it was a close contest all day.
6: They're a very good side. I mean, their contest, they had a lot of numbers over the contest, and their pressure was outstanding. And I think we've got a bit to go back and work on, and they're a bloody good side.
2: In rugby league today, the Knights too good for the Dragons in Wollongong, Newcastle 44, St George Illawarra 10. Bad news for the Cowboys and Queensland, with Tom Dearden out for 6 to 8 weeks. Scans have confirmed an ankle injury for the North Queensland halfback, received in his team's 33-30 loss to the Eels. And the coach of the Perth Bears believes his team is on track ahead of their 2027 launch. While the PNG Chiefs have already signed key players, the Bears have faced criticism in some quarters for not lining up some big names. But Mal Meninga says he's happy with his team's progress.
7: We discussed strategy a long time ago, you know, obviously 7 or 8 months ago, and I think we've done really well. Sticking to that strategy. We've got a plan around the future. It's a sustainable one.
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0: Well, the weather. Good evening. Good evening, everybody. This is Danny Hoylan. I'm really looking forward to tonight's Jukebox Saturday night, 60s, 70s and 80s. And we'll get right into it. And if you see anything out on the roads, 3801 8101. Now, as far as the weather's concerned, it's about 18 degrees outside at the moment. Brisbane for tomorrow is partly cloudy, slight chance of showers. Light winds becoming southeast, 15 to 20 kilometres per hour in the early afternoon. Then becoming light in the evening. There's a 40% chance of rain. I think we've had enough rain for a while. It's going to be a bit cool tonight and pleasant to get to sleep. And we got some really great stuff coming up on Saturday, the 9th of May, 2026. Billy Joel's birthday today. He's 77. Who would think? But we've got some great music coming up. We've got The Animals, ABBA, Choir Boys, so keep it where you got it. We'll have the Beatles, Diana Ross, Doobie Brothers in this hour, Little River Band, Middle as Anything in this hour. So keep it where you got it. Tuned here to 101 FM.
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0: year-round 101 FM. The time now is 17 minutes past 6 on Saturday the 9th of May 2026. And this is Jukebox Saturday Night. I'm Danny Hoyland, and my job tonight's to make you happy, to keep you company, make you feel good, be your mate. And I want you to strap yourself in for some bop-along songs, the 60s, 70s and 80s on 101 FM. Also today, it's Billy Joel's birthday. He's 77. And Yana Vant, the journalist, she's 70 years of age. Who'd ever think, eh? And Grant Hackett, one of the all-time great swimmers, he's 46. So keep it where you got it. And remember that great saying, sometimes you'll never know the value of a moment until it becomes a memory.
1: Community Action.
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0: You're on 101 FM with Daniel Paul, Anthony Hoyland the first, and we're playing the 60s, 70s and 80s throughout the night. That was the Doobie Brothers with China Grove. I actually got to interview one of those blokes. I can't remember his name. But the Doobie, I think, is a marijuana joint, and they did a fair bit of that. Now, coming up, Little River Band with Cool Change, Mental as Anything, Too Many Times, and Bootleg Family, Your Mama Don't Dance, and Alan Parsons Project, Eye in the Sky. Lots more coming up, and I've managed to locate a Tommy Rowe song, Dizzy. Tommy Rowe was born in Atlanta, Georgia, in 1942. He's 84 today, and he had some great songs like Jam Up and Jelly Tight. Who'd ever think he's that old? But I remember growing up, I just absolutely loved Dizzy. So if I can indulge, we'll play Dizzy throughout before the night is over. It is now 20 minutes to 7.
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1: Yes, well, look, it's about 16 degrees outside at the moment. Tomorrow, there's a 40% chance of rain. Brisbane for Sunday, partly cloudy. Slight chance of shower. Light winds from about southeasterly, 15 to 20 kilometres per hour in the early afternoon, then becoming light in the evening. It's Mother's Day tomorrow, and all the mums, my mum passed away 4 years ago, and I miss her every day. She taught me a lot of great values, my mother and my father, and I really wish she was around. So if you're lucky to have your mum, give them a big kiss and thank them for all the things they've done for you over the years, and they'll always be your mum. Mum would still give me advice when she was 94.
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0: big with the Beatles. Weren't they a great band? And the lyrics in that song, all right. Must have taken ages to actually think of those words. I'm being sarcastic, of course. Folks, coming up, we'll be playing Dizzy. But on this day, many years ago, Brad Webb and Todd Russell, the Australian miners, were rescued after being trapped for 2 weeks in the Beaconsfield gold mine in northern Tasmania in 2006. And I had the opportunity of interviewing Brent Webb recently. And he's just a well... It's playing on his mind, of course. Wouldn't be easy. Todd's got a few problems himself. But, yeah, they were amazing men to be locked up 14 days, cramped up beside each other. And you'd want to like the person. One was a rugby league fan, Brent, and Todd was an AFL fan, so I bet you that a few arguments there. Okay, you got it where you got it where you got it. You're on 101 FM and the biggest hits, greatest memories. Jukebox Saturday night. The time now is 16 minutes past 7.
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0: Oh, gee whiz, it's great to be between your ears. I hope I'm not annoying you. Better clean the wax out there a little bit. How good's the music on 101 FM? It's 28 minutes to 8. Now, as I said, today's Saturday the 9th of May 2026. Tommy Rowe was born in Atlanta, Georgia in 1942. He's 84 today. I remember, I used to like Tommy Rowe as a kid growing up around Kangaroo Point. He's a US singer. In 1969, he had his biggest seller with Dizzy. His other 60s hits included Sweet Pea, Heather Honey, Sheila, Party Girl, and Jam Up and Jelly Tight. So that's what's going to come up very soon. We're going to be hearing from the great Tommy Rowe.
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2: Yes, well, look, it's a bit cold outside. It's damn cold, about 15 degrees, but you'll sleep well if you rug up. Tomorrow, Brisbane's Sunday, partly cloudy. Slight chance of a shower, light winds coming southeasterly 15 to 20 kilometres per hour in the early afternoon, then becoming light in the evening. So, you know, it's going to be a really good day. Yesterday, last Sunday, we had some caps presented at Coolangatta Surf Life Saving Club to the new Bronzies, and the King did it, Wally Lewis, and he was fantastic with the public, and you'd be walking past, say, that's Wally Lewis. So everybody knows the King. Now, also today, Saturday the 9th of May 2026, Lionel Rose, the wonderful Australian Aboriginal boxer, died only at 62 years of age. And he had a pop hit in 1970 with Johnny Young's song, I Thank You. I don't know, he was terrible, but anyhow, God bless him. He was a great fighter, he's world champion. We'll continue with the music right here on 101 FM. Really great music coming up. We've got Dancing in the Dark by Bruce Springsteen. We've got The House of the Rising Sun by The Animals. How Deep is Your Love? Bee Gees. Barbara Streisand, even. The Way We Were. And Axiom. And Bette Midler. So keep it where you got it. It's 5 minutes past eight. And you have your ears tuned to 101 FM.
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0: Goods Radio on a Saturday night. Keep it tuned to 101 FM with Daniel Paul Hoyland. We got some great music coming up real soon. How Deep Is Your Love by Bee Gees. I love that song. But it's not about me, it's about you, and I hope you're enjoying what you're hearing. What about It Never Rains in Southern Queensland by Albert Hammond? But know that join us at 101 FM Morning Movie next Wednesday when Meryl Streep and Anne Hathaway return in The Devil Wears Prada 2. 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

0: night, 60s, 70s and 80s. You won't believe it, on the 9th of May this year, Yarn Event... Oh, sorry, Jay.
1: Please, set me free.
0: What a brilliant song, Joe Cocker. Yarn Event was born in Melbourne in 1956. The Australian TV host and reporter. She was very, very good on 60 Minutes, The Current Affair. She is 70 today. Now, if you're interested in the Wubby League, Brisbane Broncos at the moment are 4, and the Sea Eagles, Manly Sea Eagles, are 16. So Broncos are playing with a lot of their top players out. That's the halftime score. The Broncos 4, Manly Sea Eagles 16. Now, we... got to remember tomorrow is Mother's Day, and I missed my mother. I wish she was still with me. She taught me so many things and values, as most mothers do. And as I said before, my mum was my mum, telling me what to do, even in the 90s. So I'll be a bit emotional tomorrow, but if your mum's still alive, give her a kiss, give her a hug, and tell her how much you care about her and how much you love her. It's now 23 minutes to 9.
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0: 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I hope you've enjoyed the music. I hope it made you feel good and made you bring back memories that are good. Be some that are sad. One of those songs made me a bit sad because I haven't got my mum anymore, but I want to wish all the mothers out there a happy, a lovable Mother's Day. And to those that are lucky to have their mums, put your arms around them and tell them thank you for all that you did in your life, because they're always there for you, unconditional love. I hope you enjoyed the music, because music will continue after the news, so stick around on 101 FM. This is Danny Hoyland signing off.
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0: Hi, my name is Tiana, and I have a special interest in languages. 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
2: Hello there, I'm Sean Bindley. Fresh US and Iranian strikes have further tested the fragile ceasefire between the two countries. The US has struck two empty Iranian-flagged oil tankers in the Strait of Hormuz, while Iran has renewed strikes against the UAE. The US Secretary of State says they're still expecting a response from Tehran on a proposed peace deal within the next 24 hours. The US and the Vatican have committed to improving bilateral ties after a fence-mending visit by Secretary of State Marco Rubio. His trip to Rome comes amidst President Donald Trump's repeated broadsides against the leader of the Catholic Church, who's urging peace in the Middle East. Tony Waterman has more.
3: It's an unusual assignment for Secretary Rubio to repair relations with the Vatican after his boss, President Trump, called the Pope weak and said the head of the Catholic Church supported Iran having a nuclear weapon. The State Department says Rubio and Pope Leo discussed the situation in the Middle East during his 2.5-hour visit to the Vatican, but didn't go into detail. Pope Leo, the first American pontiff, has been a vocal critic of Trump's war in Iran and his immigration policies. The trip was partly meant to help the White House shore up conservative Christian voters ahead of the midterms, a loyal Trump base upset with how he's treated the pontiff and memes the president has posted depicting himself as Jesus. Tony Waterman, Washington.
2: Federal opposition leader Angus Taylor admits the Farah by-election is a tough fight for the Liberals. The regional New South Wales seat has been held by the party for the past 25 years. Tonight, it seems likely to fall to One Nation or an independent candidate. Taylor urging voters against a protest vote.
4: If you want to get rid of a bad Labor government, you need to vote Liberal. That this is the first step towards getting rid of a rotten Labor government that's overseen rising interest rates, rising inflation, that has overseen levels of immigration that this country can't support.
2: Well, it was 20 years ago today that a small Tasmanian town became the focus of the world. Brant Webb and Todd Russell walked free from the gold mine at Beaconsfield after being trapped underground for a fortnight. NU's Steve Barker was on the spot and he reported on the rescue mission from start to finish.
5: We've been so focused for the last 2 weeks, the media, the community, the mine workers, on what has been an unbelievably difficult operation. At 925 metres below ground, two rock falls on Anzac Day evening pinned and trapped three of them. 14 got away. Some of them were actually at a lower level of about 1,070 metres below ground. They managed to come up, but there were three tags on the board still there. Sadly, Larry Knight died. His body was found on the Thursday. That was a bit of a breakthrough in this operation because until then, we didn't know where they were or what had gone on. And then on the Sunday, it was discovered that the two guys, Brant and Todd, were very much alive. And I'm looking now at the elevator shaft that they were brought up in, the cage where they could stand. They stood, they walked out proud with their white hats and lights on in clean, fresh miners' gear. They were showered. They walked into the arms of family and friends. There were a good couple of hundred workmates here and their families. Every single one of them shook their hand, patted them on the back or kissed them. But the telling thing now is, as we were talking about before, that miners' board has no tags on it. There is absolutely no one underground at Beaconsfield.
2: This is Air News. In AFL this afternoon, North Melbourne maintained their fight against Sydney in an at-times spiteful match at Docklands, but despite a final quarter push, the Swans claimed an 8-point win to sit atop the AFL ladder. Sydney's Hayden McLean making his first game of the season count with a huge mark. North Melbourne's Finn O'Sullivan scored in the final 2 minutes in an effort to keep the game alive. Sydney Swan star Isaac Heaney told Fox Footy was a close contest all day.
6: They're a very good side. I mean, their contest, they had a lot of numbers over the contest and their pressure was outstanding. And I think we've got a bit to go back and work on, and they're a bloody good side.
2: In rugby league today, the Knights too good for the Dragons in Wollongong, Newcastle 44, St George Illawarra 10. Bad news for the Cowboys and Queensland, with Tom Dearden out for 6 to 8 weeks. Scans have confirmed an ankle injury for the North Queensland halfback, received in his team's 33-30 loss to the Eels. And the coach of the Perth Bears believes his team is on track ahead of their 2027 launch. While the PNG Chiefs have already signed key players, the Bears have faced criticism in some quarters for not lining up some big names. But Mal Meninga says he's happy with his team's progress.
7: We discussed our strategy a long time ago, you know, obviously 7 or 8 months ago, and I think we've done really well. I'm sticking to that strategy. We've got a plan around the future. It's a sustainable one.
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0: 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But a polyp growing inside me, your bowel, nothing. 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
2: Hello there, I'm Sean Bindley. Fresh US and Iranian strikes have further tested the fragile ceasefire between the two countries. The US has struck two empty Iranian-flagged oil tankers in the Strait of Hormuz, while Iran has renewed strikes against the UAE. The US Secretary of State says they're still expecting a response from Tehran on a proposed peace deal within the next 24 hours. The US and the Vatican have committed to improving bilateral ties after a fence-mending visit by Secretary of State Marco Rubio. His trip to Rome comes amidst President Donald Trump's repeated broadsides against the leader of the Catholic Church, who's urging peace in the Middle East. Tony Waterman has more.
3: It's an unusual assignment for Secretary Rubio to repair relations with the Vatican after his boss, President Trump, called the Pope weak and said the head of the Catholic Church supported Iran having a nuclear weapon. The State Department says Rubio and Pope Leo discussed the situation in the Middle East during his 2.5-hour visit to the Vatican, but didn't go into detail. Pope Leo, the first American pontiff, has been a vocal critic of Trump's war in Iran and his immigration policies. The trip was partly meant to help the White House shore up conservative Christian voters ahead of the midterms, a loyal Trump base upset with how he's treated the pontiff and memes the president has posted depicting himself as Jesus. Tony Waterman, Washington.
2: Federal opposition leader Angus Taylor admits the Farah by-election is a tough fight for the Liberals. The regional New South Wales seat has been held by the party for the past 25 years. Tonight, it seems likely to fall to One Nation or an independent candidate. Taylor urging voters against a protest vote.
4: If you want to get rid of a bad Labor government, you need to vote Liberal. That this is the first step towards getting rid of a rotten Labor government that's overseen rising interest rates, rising inflation, that has overseen levels of immigration that this country can't support.
2: Well, it was 20 years ago today that a small Tasmanian town became the focus of the world. Brant Webb and Todd Russell walked free from the gold mine at Beaconsfield after being trapped underground for a fortnight. NU's Steve Barker was on the spot and he reported on the rescue mission from start to finish.
5: We've been so focused for the last 2 weeks, the media, the community, the mine workers, on what has been an unbelievably difficult operation. At 925 metres below ground, two rock falls on Anzac Day evening pinned and trapped three of them. 14 got away. Some of them were actually at a lower level of about 1,070 metres below ground. They managed to come up, but there were three tags on the board still there. Sadly, Larry Knight died. His body was found on the Thursday. That was a bit of a breakthrough in this operation because until then, we didn't know where they were or what had gone on. And then on the Sunday, it was discovered that the two guys, Brant and Todd, were very much alive. And I'm looking now at the elevator shaft that they were brought up in, the cage where they could stand. They stood, they walked out proud with their white hats and lights on in clean, fresh miners' gear. They were showered. They walked into the arms of family and friends. There were a good couple of hundred workmates here and their families. Every single one of them shook their hand, patted them on the back or kissed them. But the telling thing now is, as we were talking about before, that miners' board has no tags on it. There is absolutely no one underground at Beaconsfield.
2: This is Air News. In AFL this afternoon, North Melbourne maintained their fight against Sydney in an at-times spiteful match at Docklands, but despite a final quarter push, the Swans claimed an 8-point win to sit atop the AFL ladder. Sydney's Hayden McLean making his first game of the season count with a huge mark. North Melbourne's Finn O'Sullivan scored in the final 2 minutes in an effort to keep the game alive. Sydney Swans star Isaac Heaney told Fox Footy it was a close contest all day.
6: They're a very good side. I mean, their contest, they had a lot of numbers over the contest and their pressure was outstanding. And I think we've got a bit to go back and work on, and they're a bloody good side.
2: In rugby league today, the Knights too good for the Dragons in Wollongong, Newcastle 44, St George Illawarra 10. Bad news for the Cowboys and Queensland, with Tom Dearden out for 6 to 8 weeks. Scans have confirmed an ankle injury for the North Queensland halfback, received in his team's 33-30 loss to the Eels. And the coach of the Perth Bears believes his team is on track ahead of their 2027 launch. While the PNG Chiefs have already signed key players, the Bears have faced criticism in some quarters for not lining up some big names. But Mal Meninga says he's happy with his team's progress.
7: We discussed a strategy a long time ago, you know, obviously 7 or 8 months ago, and I think we've done really well Sticking to that strategy. We've got a plan around the future. It's a sustainable one.
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1: Hello there, I'm Sean Bindley. Fresh US and Iranian strikes have further tested the fragile ceasefire between the two countries. The US has struck two empty Iranian-flagged oil tankers in the Strait of Hormuz, while Iran has renewed strikes against the UAE. The US Secretary of State says they're still expecting a response from Tehran on a proposed peace deal within the next 24 hours. The US and the Vatican have committed to improving bilateral ties after a fence-mending visit by Secretary of State Marco Rubio. His trip to Rome comes amidst President Donald Trump's repeated broadsides against the leader of the Catholic Church, who's urging peace in the Middle East. Tony Waterman has more.
2: It's an unusual assignment for Secretary Rubio to repair relations with the Vatican after his boss, President Trump, called the Pope weak and said the head of the Catholic Church supported Iran having a nuclear weapon. The State Department says Rubio and Pope Leo discussed the situation in the Middle East during his 2.5-hour visit to the Vatican, but didn't go into detail. Pope Leo, the first American pontiff, has been a vocal critic of Trump's war in Iran and his immigration policies. The trip was partly meant to help the White House shore up conservative Christian voters ahead of the midterms, a loyal Trump base upset with how he's treated the pontiff and memes the president has posted depicting himself as Jesus. Tony Waterman, Washington.
1: Federal opposition leader Angus Taylor admits the Farah by-election is a tough fight for the Liberals. The regional New South Wales seat has been held by the party for the past 25 years. Tonight, it seems likely to fall to One Nation or an independent candidate. Taylor urging voters against a protest vote.
3: If you want to get rid of a bad Labor government, you need to vote Liberal. That this is the first step towards getting rid of a rotten Labor government that's overseen rising interest rates, rising inflation, that has overseen levels of immigration that this country can't support.
1: Well, it was 20 years ago today that a small Tasmanian town became the focus of the world. Brant Webb and Todd Russell walked free from the gold mine at Beaconsfield after being trapped underground for a fortnight. NU's Steve Barker was on the spot and he reported on the rescue mission from start to finish.
4: We've been so focused for the last 2 weeks, the media, the community, the mine workers, on what has been an unbelievably difficult operation. At 925 metres below ground, two rock falls on Anzac Day evening pinned and trapped three of them. 14 got away. Some of them were actually at a lower level of about 1,070 metres below ground. They managed to come up, but there were three tags on the board still there. Sadly, Larry Knight died. His body was found on the Thursday. That was a bit of a breakthrough in this operation because until then, we didn't know where they were or what had gone on. And then on the Sunday, it was discovered that the two guys, Brant and Todd, were very much alive. And I'm looking now at the elevator shaft that they were brought up in, the cage where they could stand. They stood, they walked out proud with their white hats and lights on in clean, fresh miners' gear. They were showered. They walked into the arms of family and friends. There were a good couple of hundred workmates here and their families. Every single one of them shook their hand, patted them on the back or kissed them. But the telling thing now is, as we were talking about before, that miners' board has no tags on it. There is absolutely no one underground at Beaconsfield.
1: This is Air News. In AFL this afternoon, North Melbourne maintained their fight against Sydney in an at-times spiteful match at Docklands, but despite a final quarter push, the Swans claimed an 8-point win to sit atop the AFL ladder. Sydney's Hayden McLean making his first game of the season count with a huge mark. North Melbourne's Finn O'Sullivan scored in the final 2 minutes in an effort to keep the game alive. Sydney Swan star Isaac Heaney told Fox Footy was a close contest all day.
5: They're a very good side. I mean, their contest, they had a lot of numbers over the contest and their pressure was outstanding. And I think we've got a bit to go back and work on, and they're a bloody good side.
1: In rugby league today, the Knights too good for the Dragons in Wollongong, Newcastle 44, St George Illawarra 10. Bad news for the Cowboys and Queensland, with Tom Dearden out for 6 to 8 weeks. Scans have confirmed an ankle injury for the North Queensland halfback, received in his team's 33-30 loss to the Eels. And the coach of the Perth Bears believes his team is on track ahead of their 2027 launch. While the PNG Chiefs have already signed key players, the Bears have faced criticism in some quarters for not lining up some big names. But Mal Meninga says he's happy with his team's progress.
6: We discussed our strategy a long time ago, you know, obviously 7 or 8 months ago, and I think we've done really well. I'm sticking to that strategy. We've got a plan around the future. It's a sustainable one.
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2: Hello, I'm Sarah Warmby. One Nation has caused a stunning upset, comprehensively beating the Liberals in the New South Wales seat of Farrer. Covering the by-election, here's Michael Packie.
3: Pauline Hanson has received a rock star welcome as she made her way through a euphoric crowd of One Nation volunteers wearing orange T-shirts emblazoned with the party logo. Senator Hanson was flanked by David Farley, who has secured One Nation's first lower house seat in federal parliament and joins Barnaby Joyce, who defected from the Nationals earlier this year.
4: And I looked up and I saw that we won the seat. I actually got a tear in my eye.
3: Mr Farley's dramatic win comes at the expense of the Coalition, who've lost the New South Wales seat for the first time in more than 70 years. The last quarter of a century, the regional electorate has been held by the Liberals. Opposition leader Angus Taylor admits the road ahead is difficult.
5: We're going to have to keep fighting.
3: Independent Michelle Millthorpe came second to One Nation, with the Liberals third and Nationals fourth. Michael Packie, Albury.
2: Tensions have escalated in the Middle East despite a standing ceasefire. Iran accusing the US of targeting civilian areas and violating maritime agreements. The US maintains its latest strikes on three Iranian flag tankers were necessary to enforce an active blockade in the Strait of Hormuz. Meantime, Australia's diesel and jet fuel reserves have strengthened despite a small drop in the nation's petrol stockpile. The latest update from the Energy Minister shows diesel supplies have risen to 35 days in reserve, with jet fuel climbing to a 29-day buffer. Chris Bowen says Australia now has its second highest amount of diesel in reserve since stockpiling efforts began in 2023.
6: And that's a result of government and industry working so closely together to ensure that diesel supplies remain strong in this very difficult international environment.
2: Rising grocery costs are forcing many Australian households to look for smarter ways to shop. Sean Bindley reports.
7: Industry experts suggest mindful meal planning offers the greatest opportunity for savings. Green Living Australia spokesperson Valerie Pearson says unplanned grocery shopping also contributes to food waste.
8: You go to a grocery store to get food for the week and you don't have a meal plan and a shopping list, you're going to buy what looks good at the time, which in some cases, there's some great stuff there. Then off you go home, you don't know how you're going to cook these or what you're going to make out of them. And at the end of the week, you take maybe half of that food, throw it in the bin.
2: Disruptions to Brisbane City's train network are likely to continue for the time being, but some progress has been achieved in marathon talks between the union and Queensland Rail. Queensland Rail's chief executive says she's frustrated the action hasn't been ended already. Negotiations are due to resume on Wednesday. Also making news in New South Wales, boaters have been warned to take care on the water. Swells of up to 4 metres and strong winds are expected along parts of the state's coast this weekend. And a magnitude 3.2 earthquake has hit southern Victoria. The quake occurred northwest of Foster just after 6 last night. This is AIR News. The Rabbitohs have scored a big win over the Sharks in round 10 of the NRL. Andrew Lucas takes a look.
9: South Sydney has outclassed Cronulla 36-12 in front of over 16,000 fans at Accor Stadium. South led 30-0 late in the match before the Sharks finally hit the scoreboard. Alex Johnston continued his record-breaking efforts with a hat-trick. Campbell Graham celebrated his 150th match with a try to help consolidate a top four spot for the home side. Andrew Lucas at Accor Stadium.
2: The Broncos thrashed the Sea Eagles 32-4. The Knights too good for the Dragons 44-10. In the AFL, the Gold Coast recovered from a slow start to run out 29-point winners over St Kilda. The final score 13-11, 89-8, 12-60. Suns coach Damien Hardwick.
10: Well, I thought we were good after three-quarter time. The Saints jumped us and, you know, on clearance ascendancy sort of thing. But what we're probably pleased with was our, you know, ability to win the ball back and then turn you know, the turnover game is pretty strong.
2: The Giants, Swans and Cats also posted wins. Melbourne City are through to the A-League Women's Grand Final with a 1-0 win over crosstown rivals Victory. While in the men's playoffs, a 1-1 draw between Sydney FC and Newcastle Jets, and the same for Auckland and Adelaide United. And Super Rugby wins for the Highlanders, Hurricanes and Brumbies. Australian Independent Radio News.
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13: The weather forecast for Logan City for today, Sunday. It's the 10th of May. It's going to be partly cloudy, high chance of showers along the coastal fringe, and some light southeasterly winds. And a maximum temperature in Logan City today of 25 degrees, and that UV index is going to be moderate on a 5. Well, that's the new sport and weather on Logan City's 101 FM. Time's moved on to 6.5 minutes past 6. 13 degrees outside there, so it's quite cool. So, yes, rug up if you've got to go outside. Gary Smith with your classic country for this Sunday morning. Yes, I'm just here. I've had this cursed wog flu, whatever it is that's going around, and I tell you what, it knocked me about pretty badly. So if I start coughing, I'll go straight to the music. So I'm still very, very chesty. All right, let's get down to some music. We're going to have, what have we got up for you first? We've got Anne Etherton in, and she's going to bring us Faded Love.

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Yes, that was Norma O'Hara Murphy there, and The Outlaw and the Lady. T.C. Cassidy before that with Honey Lately, and Ann Etherton opened up our music this morning there with Faded Love. And it's a big good morning to Judy and John up at Woodridge there, yes. And Judy wants to send a Mother's Day call out to all the mothers out there, yes. And cheerio call to Neil Willis up at Springwood there, Sue and Tony up at Woodridge, Bevan and Gillian up at Rochdale, yes. Right, so, well, 22 minutes past 6 o'clock. Let's get straight back to some music there. We're going to have for you now, we're going to have Bobby Helms in and Fraulein. Then we'll follow that up with a song from Isla Grant called Mother, and that's for all the people that don't have their mothers with them on this Mother's Day.

Do you remember the music from the decade known as the Sizzling 70s? Well, now you can hear all your favourite songs on Sounds of the 70s every Saturday afternoon from 3 till 6. 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

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And accept the challenge.

That's Dennis Marsh there. Yes, Maori fella from New Zealand there. Sings some great music there. Yes, Dennis Marsh there with She Goes Walking Through My Mind. Isla Grant with Mother. And that's for all the people who, like me, who don't have their mothers with them anymore on this Mother's Day today. And we open up that bracket of music there with Bobby Helms and Fraulein. What have we got the time there? 26 minutes to 7. And, of course, we'll have some more news, sport and weather for you up at 7 o'clock. Okay. Oh, Margaret down at Beenleigh called in. Yes, great to hear from you, Margaret. And she wants to send a cheerio call out to all the country music fans out there. Yes. Yes, all the country music people on this Mother's Day. And Bevan, I've just been chatting to Bevan of Bevan and Gillian up at Rochdale. Yes. As always, great to hear from you, Bevan, there. Right, let's get back to your music. George Strait in now, and All My Exes Live in Texas.

Yes, an old favourite from Frankie Lane there, a bit of that cool water. Linda Ronstadt and I'll Be Your Baby Tonight. And George Strait and All My Exes Live in Texas. Yes, what have you got the time there? Going news is coming up soon. Yeah, 15 minutes, 15 minutes to 7 o'clock. News, sport and weather up at 7, of course. Here's, we'll get a couple of them to go, three more songs in before the news. There is Justin Standley in now, and Brothers by Chance.

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0: Barbara Thompson there, and Seven Lonely Days. And Gordon Terry before that with Four Walls. And You Can Never Do Wrong in a Mother's Eye, Anne Breen, and Brothers by Chance. That was Justin Stanley.
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2: Hello, I'm Sarah Warmby. One Nation has won the Farah by-election, shifting the New South Wales seat out of coalition hands for the first time in 77 years. Businessman David Farley will now represent the electorate in federal parliament until the next election in 2028. Independent Michelle Millthorpe came second, relegating the Liberal and Nationals to third and fourth place. Claiming victory, Mr. Farley says there was a mood for change.
3: We want to get the cost of living down. Yeah. And our first target, we're going to start there, is on this damn net zero program. Yeah. It's going to be pulled down, wrapped down and kicked out. It's not what Australia wants and it's not what Australia needs.
2: Former Liberal member Susan Lee released a statement congratulating Mr. Farley and warned the Liberal and National parties against downplaying the result, saying voters never get it wrong, and urged the party to accept the result with humility. Deputy Prime Minister Richard Marles has denied claims the government is assisting the so-called ISIS brides who returned to Australia. Three of the women who returned from a Syrian refugee camp have since been charged with crimes against humanity and terrorism offences, but claims have emerged one of the women who returned to Melbourne and was not arrested may be eligible for government financial assistance.
4: I mean, you're speculating about it. I'm making it really clear that they've not received any taxpayer support.
5: Will
4: they, though? They've not been repatriated. Well, they've not received any assistance from the government in terms of being repatriated back to Australia.
2: The Northern Territory government is set to trigger a wide-reaching review of its child protection system in the wake of the tragic death of five-year-old Kumanjai little baby. The young girl went missing from a town camp in Alice Springs late last month, her body found in bushland 5 days later. A 47-year-old man has been arrested and charged with her murder. According to the ABC, the NT Child Protection Minister will announce the scope of the review into the child protection system tomorrow. WA police are continuing the search for a 27-year-old man who hasn't been seen since February. Alastair Kirkby reports.
6: Samuel Robert Whitsett is believed to have travelled from Victoria to the west. He was last seen in Perth, southeast, heading towards the popular walking trail, the Bibbulmun Track, on February 18. Mr. Whitsett was seen carrying a number of camping items, and it's believed he was intending to travel along the track. Daily searches at two campsites along the Bibbulmun have been carried out over the past week and a half by foot and drone due to dense vegetation and rough terrain. Alastair Kirkby, Perth.
2: Also in news, Moscow has held a scaled-back Victory Day parade as their three-day ceasefire with Ukraine comes into force. And Tasmanian Zoe Jacobson has been crowned the 2026 Australian Oyster Shucking Champion, the first woman to win the title. She'll represent Australia at the World Oyster Opening Championships in Ireland in September. This is Air News. Geelong has used a dominant second half to down Collingwood in the AFL. Shane McGuinness was at the MCG.
7: In front of 83,166 fans, the Cats put their top four credentials on show, defeating Collingwood 18-14-122 to 9-14-68. In the midfield, Nick Dacos' influence was curtailed by Ocean Mullen, while Bailey Smith was scintillating with 40 touches. Ollie Henry dominated up forward for the Cats with four goals, while Sean Manor kicked three, including a goal of the year contender. Collingwood with a lot of work to do ahead of a showdown with ladder leaders Sydney on Friday night. In last night's other match, the Gold Coast Suns made it 9 wins in a row in Darwin, defeating St Kilda by 29 points. Shane McInnes, Melbourne.
2: Earlier, the Giants beat the Bombers 103-89. The Swans defeated the Kangaroos 105-97. To rugby league, Dragons fans have booed their own team after they were thrashed 44-10 by the Knights. Coach Dean Young says he had hoped for a better result at home. home.
5: I feel for our fans to sit through another scoreline like that. I said the other day, times are tough at the moment in the world and people are working really hard and spending their hard-earned money on to come watch us play and they're not getting the results, and some of the results have been quite ugly, to be honest, so I feel for them.
2: And the other games went to the Rabbitohs and Sea Eagles. And in Super Netball, the Swifts beat the Lightning 70-56. Australian Independent Radio News.
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0: The weather forecast for Logan City for today, Sunday. It's going to be partly cloudy with a high chance of showers along the coastal fringe and some light southeasterly winds. Maximum temperature in Logan City today of 25 degrees, and that UV index is going to be moderate on 5. Well, that's the new sport and weather on Logan City's 101 FM. Time's moved on to 6 minutes past 7 o'clock. And current temperature here in Logan Central is still sitting on 13 degrees. Yes, should start to warm up a bit soon. Yeah, 13 degrees. Maximum, what did we say? A maximum of 25 today. So, yes, it's got a bit of warming up to do yet. Gary Smith with your classic country for this Sunday morning. Yes, another couple of hours of great country music for you. So let's get back to the music there, and what have we got for you now? She's got She Thinks I Still Care. That's from Jean Pitney. She

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Here sits the Mavericks there, and there goes my heart. Mama, he's crazy, that was the Judds. And Gene Pitney opened up that bracket of music after the news there with She Thinks I Still Care. Right, what do we got the time there? It's 19 minutes past 7 o'clock. Geez, times are getting on quick. Right, let's get back to the music there. We've got three lovely Irish ladies in for you now. We've got Mary Duff, Magilla Brady, but first up, we're going to have Philomena Begley, and she's going to bring us a blanket on the ground.

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Yes, that was Mary Duff there and the Yellow Roses. As I said, we have three lovely Irish ladies there. Magella Brady with Could I Have This Dance for the Rest of My Life? And Philomena Begley opened up the music there with The Blanket on the Ground, an old favourite there, yes. Right, what have we got the time there? 7.30, yes, 12, well, let's go the other way. 29 minutes to 8 o'clock, and of course we'll have some more new sport and weather for you up at 8 o'clock. Here's another old favourite in now. He's from Burl Ives, the, what they call him, the singer who could act or the actor who could sing. They never figured out which. So, yes, here he is with Pearly Shells.

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Yes, that's Patsy Rieger there with a nice bracket of mothers, a mother's medley it's called. Yes, just all the different songs for our mothers on Mother's Day today. Yes, hope everybody enjoyed that one. Alabama before that, and Borden Country, and the old Burlives there, an old favourite there with Pearly Shells. Right, what have we got the time there? It's 15 minutes to 8 o'clock. New sport and weather for you up at 8. Now we've got one in from Bev Branson, and When You Walk With Me.

Yes, that was Patsy Cline there and Just Out of Reach of My Two Open Arms. Merle Haggard and The Fight Inside of Me. And Bev Branson, When You Walk. When You Walk With Me. Yes. Right, we've got a bit for Branson, When You Walk. When You Walk With Me. Yes. Right, we've got a bit 5.5 minutes.

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1: Hello, I'm Sarah Warmby. The Department of Foreign Affairs and Trade has launched an emergency repatriation effort to bring home four Australians and one permanent resident stranded aboard a cruise ship at the centre of a deadly hantavirus outbreak that has already claimed three lives. DFAT officials are on their way to Tenerife in Spain's Canary Islands ahead of the ship's arrival, which is carrying about 150 passengers and crew. There are reports several others on board have also been infected. Independent Michelle Millthorpe claims the coalition is partly to blame for her loss in the Farah by-election. Miss Millthorpe increased her vote in the regional New South Wales seat, but it was not enough to topple One Nation. She claims the coalition's decision to preference the minor party diluted her vote. Conceding defeat, Miss Millthorpe says Farah can no longer be taken for granted.
2: We are no longer satisfied with being a safe seat. It gets very little attention or funding from the government of the day. We see the political class as totally disconnected from our everyday lives, and we are more than ready than ever to register our disconnect at the ballot box.
1: One Nation candidate David Farley is the new member and will represent the electorate in Canberra. Retailers are demanding further action to protect staff from escalating violence and abuse. A nationwide survey has found 71% of shoppers witnessed abuse directed at retail or fast food workers. Copper theft in Victoria is causing chaos. Carolee Katsimbanis explains.
3: Stealing copper has skyrocketed by 175% despite a government crackdown 8 years ago. The Age revealing new data by the Crime Statistics Agency shows nowhere is safe. 6,000 brazen thefts from 2023 to 25, targeting Melbourne's train network, homes, a police station, prison, schools, churches, gaming venues, and even a brothel. Thieves now hitting more than 50 sites a week. Carolee Katsimbanis, Melbourne.
1: Overseas now, and Russian President Vladimir Putin has attended this weekend's Victory Day Parade in Moscow, an annual showcase marking the end of World War II. The parade coincides with a three-day ceasefire between Russia and Ukraine, which was announced by US President Donald Trump. The BBC's Steve Rosenberg is in Moscow.
4: What was notable about this year's parade was what we didn't see. There were no tanks, no missiles, none of the hardware the Kremlin normally showcases on Victory Day. The parade had been scaled back out of fear of a Ukrainian attack. In a speech, President Putin spoke not just of the past, but of Russia's war now on Ukraine. We will always be victorious, he said. And then a 10-minute film was shown of Russia's latest weaponry. The Kremlin had clearly decided that if it couldn't parade the military hardware in public, a video presentation was the next best thing.
1: And briefly, British Prime Minister Sir Keir Starmer insists he will not walk away from the top job, despite his party suffering huge losses in local elections in England, Scotland and Wales. This is Air News. Manly's resurgence under interim coach Kieran Foran has continued with an impressive 32-4 win over Brisbane in the NRL. Foran says it's one of their best performances.
5: I just thought we got our detail right, like on our edges defensively, but I thought it was our brutality through the middle, like we really went after them physically, and that's something we've wanted to do each and every week, but I thought we got it right tonight.
1: The Rabbitohs and Knights also had wins. Sydney returned to the top of the AFL ladder with a 105-97 win over North Melbourne. Meantime, Geelong has spoiled Scott Pendlebury's record, equaling 432nd AFL game in a 54-point defeat of Collingwood last night. Swans coach Dean Cox paying tribute.
6: What Scott's done over his whole career has been exceptional, you know, for not only the Collingwood Football Club, but for the AFL in general, and to see him play the way he's playing at, you know, his age and the games that he has played. He's an absolute superstar of our game and should be honoured.
1: The Pies are due to meet the Swans on Friday night, with Pendlebury expected to be rested this week ahead of the record-breaking 433rd game against the Eagles at the MCG. In other results, wins to the Suns and Giants. And in the Women's A-League, Melbourne City are through to the grand final after a 1-0 win over Melbourne Victory. City will play the winner of today's other semi-final between Wellington and Brisbane. Australian Independent Radio News.
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9: And the weather forecast for Logan City for today, Sunday. Partly cloudy with a high chance of showers along the coastal fringe and some light southeasterly winds. Maximum temperature in Logan City today of 25 degrees. And that UV index is going to be moderate on 5. Well, that's the new sport and weather on Logan City's 101 FM. Time's moved on to 8:06. And our current temperature here in Logan Central, we've come up to 16 degrees. And, of course, we'll have some more news, sport and weather for you up at 9 o'clock. And after 9 o'clock, Harry Stewart will begin to take over, take you through till midday with some nice, easy listening hits and memories, take you right through till midday. Gary Smith with your classic country for this Sunday morning. Yes, we've only got another hour to go here. We're here till 9 o'clock. Righto, let's get back to the music. Oh, and I better acknowledge a couple of phone calls too that came in earlier. Olive, Olive up at Acacia Ridge. Yes, lovely to hear from you and lovely to know that you're enjoying the music, especially the Mother's Day songs, a few Mother's Day songs we've had for you. And Vince down at Wynnum called in. Yes, always great to talk to you, Vince. So, right, let's get back to the music there. We've got Vera Lynn off an album that she did in Nashville. And called Paper Roses.

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Yes, that was Isla Grant there and Over the Years. And Vera Lynn opened up that bracket of music there after the news there with Paper Roses. Right, what have we got there? 14 minutes past 8 the time here at 101 of him. Right, hey, we got one in now from John Denver called Eagles and Horses.

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Yes, that was Merle Haggart there. I couldn't have been paying attention when I made this program up because we had Merle Haggart a little while ago with The Fight Inside of Me. But they're both great songs, so it doesn't matter, yes. And Michelle Stiles there, Never Be the Same. And John Denver with Eagles and Horses. Right. What have we got the time there? 28 minutes past 8. Not only half an hour to go now. And Harry Stewart will be taken over with some great easy listening hits and memories, and he'll be taking you through till midday, of course. Right, yo, we've got Owen Blundell in now, the Snowy Mountains Yodeler, and he's going to bring us, he's walking on the rooftop of Australia.

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That was Lee Kernaghan there, and I'll Take You Home Again, Kathleen. That goes back a while, that one. That's early Lee Kernaghan, that one. And Teresa Rogers, A Satisfied Mind, and Walking on the Rooftop of Australia. That was Owen Blundell. Righto, what have we got there? 19 minutes to 9 o'clock, and Harry Stewart will be in after 9 o'clock news, yes, with some... Take you through till midday. Right, hey, Brian down at Waterford West called in. Yes, great to hear from you, and please, you enjoying the music? That's the main thing. That's what it's all about. Right, hey, we've got one in now from Roger Knox and Black Tear Tracks.

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0: Yes, that was Brian Lettner and My Bushland Home. And Country Johnny Mathis before that with The Black Sheep. And Patti Loveless, If My Heart Had Windows. Well, we've got 30 seconds to go to the news. Gary's best time for me to say goodbye. I hope you've enjoyed the music this morning. As always, I enjoy being in. Oh, Judy and John, Judy called in just to say how much she'd enjoyed the music this morning, so that's great. I'll be back in a couple of weeks to do it all again, so you've got Harry Stewart in after the news to take you right through till midday. So till we meet again, take care. What's going on? What's happened here? We don't seem to be getting any news.
1: Hello, I'm Sarah Wombe. Opposition leader Angus Taylor says the coalition will have to fight if it wants to win the next federal election. The Liberals have been delivered a devastating loss in the New South Wales.

0: 101 FM, easing you through the morning with easy hits right here on Mother's Day. How's your day going, all right? Is it shaping up to be a good one, a busy one, or a quiet one? It doesn't matter. Stay with us. We've got lots of great music for you. We just had Air Supply, All Out of Love. Air's a power ballad, so dramatic, it once made a candle weep. Now, the song has been played on more repeat in more breakups, makeups, and karaoke disasters than anyone dares to count. Now, if you're feeling a little emotionally bankrupt, don't worry, the ATM of Love is about to restock with the next big hit. Don't forget, we're also on Facebook, so you can get on there and leave a like or a love or a message. Tell us what you're doing today. Yeah, you're going out to see a movie, or you're going to sit in the park and just enjoy a picnic. We're also on iHeartRadio, so no matter where you go, you can still take us with you.
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0: 101 FM, glad to have you with me this morning. This is Easy Hits. Hey, got plans for Wednesday? Yeah, Wednesday morning. How about a movie? Join 101 FM's crew on May the 13th for a special screening of The Devil Wears Prada 2. And we've got morning tea ready for you from 10 o'clock, with the film starting at 10:30. A big thanks to our sponsors, Event Cinemas, Logan Home and Mount Gravatt, for making it happen. It's the perfect midweek break right here on your station, 101 FM, and Easy Hits, of course. And we just had Lady Gaga, didn't we? And Bruno Mars with Die With A Smile, a collaboration so smooth it should come with a warning label. It may cause spontaneous swaying. That's right. A sudden confidence and uncontrollable lip syncing in the mirror. Bruno's got the charisma that can double short of espresso. One shot of espresso, and Gaga, she's basically a human fireworks display. Together, their musical equivalent of the dessert, and yes, you can have it first. Yeah, trying to resist it? Don't try. Save your energy. You're already hooked, aren't you? Great music coming your way. We've even got Stevie Wonder coming your way, especially for Mother's Day, Spice Girls and The Carpenters.
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0: 101 FM, that's what you're listening to. The hits just keep coming. So do the good times right here on Easy Hits. And that was The Carpenters, of course, The Top of the World, a song so sunny it should have come with a pair of vintage shades and a gentle reminder to enjoy the view. Now, Karen Carpenter's voice is so warm on radio, and radio back then in the 70s swore that they could hear her smile. And honestly, we still can, can't we? What a great sound, Karen Carpenter. Coming out of the past there, we've got the news coming up on the hour, so stay tuned for that one right here on Easy Hits and your favourite station. Yeah, you guessed it, you're on it. 101 FM, right here.
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1: Hello, I'm Sarah. One Nation has caused a stunning upset, comprehensively beating the Liberals in the New South Wales seat of Farrer. Covering the by-election, here's Michael Packie.
2: Pauline Hanson has received a rock star welcome as she made her way through a euphoric crowd of One Nation volunteers wearing orange T-shirts emblazoned with the party logo. Senator Hanson was flanked by David Farley, who has secured One Nation's first lower house seat in federal parliament, and joins Barnaby Joyce, who defected from the Nationals earlier this year.
3: And I looked up and I saw that we won the seat. I actually got a tear in my eye.
2: Mr. Farley's dramatic win comes at the expense of the